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Mornings with your Salem Fair hookup every hour. They've also got your Justin Moore hookup. 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

Lovey beat by you. 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
8: Oh, the weather. We're looking for an overnight low of 70 tomorrow. Pretty much the same pattern as today. Going to be a hot one, though. The high up around 95.

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Taylor Swift all in with the promotion of Toy Story 5. She was in New York City with the entire cast. You can catch the video evidence on her social media. Did an unplugged version of the song that you just heard that was pretty good as well. Jason Aldean on Star Country.

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1: I know you were kicking, screaming, throwing things, and cussing when you missed out on a chance to catch Parker McCollum when he was on the stage there at the Salem Civic Center earlier this year. Another opportunity for you is coming within driving distance. Huntington, West Virginia, August the 20th. All right, his latest, Killing Me, is at number six in the Star 9 at 9.

0: number two.
1: 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And she's got Morgan Wallen along for the ride in this one. How could you miss? 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
1: So I went to Lynchburg yesterday because I had a hair appointment. Dropped Ellie off at my mom's house. 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I was like, "Yeah." She's like, "Taylor, you just probably burned, you know, however much gas." And I'm like, "Well, no, because it's not going anywhere." And she gave me the look that you give me a lot, where she's like, "Are you for real?"
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We'll be kicking them off shortly. Right now, Luke Combs is on Star Country.

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Wednesday tech-ins are on 94.9 Star Country. 6:30, 5:32 is where you can join in on the fun. Tech-in and Buddy Christian and his mom, Brandy, have a fantastic night. Also, I'd like to tech in the love of my life, my hubby, Daryl. This would be from your wife. Getting us off to a great start, 6:30, 5:32. 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

94.9 Star Country, tucking them in, 6:30, 5:32. Hello to City Mouse, who is tucking in his beautiful life partner that would be Country Mouse, with love and affection. You guys have an excellent night. Also, hello to Garrett, who is tucking in his beautiful fiance, Angel. I love you so much. 6:30, 5:32. Use those numbers. Tuck in the special people in your life. They will not regret it, all right? 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

Wednesday tuck-ins are rolling right along. 6:30, 5:32 is where we are. You can find Brooke there as well, tucking in her kids. That would be Benson, Foster, Emsley, and her husband, Jeff, with all of her love. Also, Kevin's wife hit us up to tuck in her husband, Kevin. Tell him I love him so much. 6:30, 5:32. You know what to do. Get at me. Let me know who you're tucking in. If you got a special message, you can add that as well. Florida, Georgia line on Star Country.

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10: Star Country. More your tuck-ins coming up shortly, 635-32. Clearing up overnight with a low of 70. Tomorrow, pretty much the same pattern as today, a scorching 95.

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94.9 Star Country, 630-532. Heard from Mama Brooke a little while ago, so we're going to hear from Daddy Jeff, who is tucking in Brooke. Also, the three kids. We're talking Benson, Foster, and Emsley. Good night. And it's way past y'all's bedtime, a.k.a. go to bed. Also, got to say hello to Brian, who is tucking in Michelle and their kids. I love y'all with all my heart. 630-532. If you're trying to get in this evening, you need to use those numbers now because time is getting away from us, okay? Lady A is on Star Country.

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Tucking in her husband, also her babies, that would be Malaya, Braden, Jamie, and Kimber. You guys have an excellent night also. I want to tuck in my mom, who recently got out of the hospital, and let her know that her baby girl loves her and will always be there for her. That's a wrap. 6:30, 5:32, anytime between now and 10 o'clock tomorrow night to be included on Thursday's Tuck Ends.

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This guy will be on stage. Wild Trails Festival a week from tomorrow. It's Ian Munson.

Top of the World commercial free and Miranda Lambert on 94.9 Star Country. Looking forward to the possible reunion of my buddy Rodney Atkins. Got a chance to kick it with him for a long time, way back in 03-ish. He will be at Dr. Pepper Park on October 2nd. Take a Back Road is on Star Country.

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Next chance to get on that list of qualifiers tomorrow morning. 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
13: Partly cloudy overnight, the low 70, then tomorrow, same as today, you can expect a high of 95.

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1: So I went to Lynchburg yesterday because I had a hair appointment. Dropped Ellie off at my mom's house. 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I was like, "Yeah." 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And she gave me the look that you give me a lot, where she's like, "Are you for real?"
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1: 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I just didn't know that's how you burn gas.
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1: So I went to Lynchburg yesterday because I had a hair appointment. Dropped Ellie off at my mom's house. 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I was like, "Yeah." 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And she gave me the look that you give me a lot where she's like, "Are you for real?"
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wrapped up his case and he said, I'll start this show. And fire flew from his fingertips as he rosined up his bow. And he pulled the bow across the strings and it made an evil hiss. And then a band of demons joined.

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And he laid that golden fiddle on the ground at Johnny's feet. Johnny said, "Devil, just come on back if you ever want to try again. 'Cause I told you once, you son of a gun.

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1: The U.S. and Iran have traded strikes for a second straight day, pushing the Middle East closer to full-scale war. American attacks lasted into this morning in Iran, appearing more intense and wider than the day before, though Tehran released little information on the extent of the damage. Iran fired back at Gulf states and Jordan. It is the third time this week that back-and-forth strikes have rattled the region. Prominent Roanoke attorney John Rockovich, the former rector of the Virginia Tech Board of Visitors, is suing Governor Spanberger, seeking reinstatement to the board. The lawsuit filed this week in Montgomery County Circuit Court argues the governor had no legal grounds to remove him and never publicly stated specific reasons for his ouster as required by state law. The governor's office says the removal was lawful. The board has also named Jim Miller as the new rector. Carilion Clinic and Centra Health are among more than 500 hospitals nationwide that the Trump administration has warned about failing to provide adequate pricing transparency. Both local health systems say the issues were minor administrative or formatting problems that have since been corrected. I'm Ian Price, and that's the news on 94.9 Star Country.
2: A very warm start to the day with temperatures in the lower 70s this morning. This afternoon is a first alert weather day due to intense heat and the potential for strong to severe thunderstorms. High temperatures will climb into the mid to upper 90s, while increasing humidity will push heat index values close to 100 degrees. An isolated shower or thunderstorm is possible during the afternoon, and a few storms could become severe. Friday afternoon is also a first alert weather day with another round of dangerous heat and potential for severe weather. 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
3: I pledge allegiance to the flag of the United States of America and to the republic for which it stands, one nation, under God, indivisible, with liberty and justice.

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1: Doing the digging so you don't have to. 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
2: Wynonna Judd is back with new music. She's got an album dropping next fall, October. It's a weird way to say that. The Hard Truth is what it's called. I think it's self-explanatory. She's had a rough couple years, and she's ready to speak her truth and spill
3: sometimes the beans. That makes the best music.
2: Well, and I feel like, you know, a lot came out when her mama passed away between the two of them, that they didn't really get along, and I feel like some things were written in a note that the mom wrote, so maybe that's also going to be featured. I don't know.
3: Do I know about the note that Naomi wrote?
2: I'm pretty sure in the note she wrote some nasty stuff about Wynonna.
3: Oh.
2: I could be starting a rumor. But I want to

0: say that that was something that came out a couple years ago.
1: Yeah.
0: So stay tuned for that one. She's got a song out now called Kentucky Queen. That one's probably a little more fun. You know, then we're going to get to the harder one. So stay tuned for that one. Billy Ray Cyrus, he is now the cover of People magazine. They're doing a whole spread on him and his resurgence into the world. He's dating Elizabeth Hurley and he's doing music with his daughter, Noah. Well, apparently he survived a near fatal sepsis diagnosis, calling his recovery a miracle. And here he is sharing what happened.
2: I got really sick and almost died. And there was a toxicity of some type of whatever. I had a prayer answered. There's a prayer rock. I started getting on that rock every morning, every day. And I go put my knee in there. I was like, God, please. I got to the hospital. They said, Mr. Cyrus, get your call. It's gone. And I go, oh, even to dream again. Maybe write a song. Maybe go try and sing. And I go, I can't sing. I've been stricken with a disease and I have no voice. I can't talk. I said, Cyrus, you can't talk or sing now, but believe you can.
0: So I know Billy Ray Cyrus from Hannah Montana, and that was not that long ago that that was shot and filmed. What happened to his voice and his...
1: He got sepsis.
0: No.
1: And it jacked with his voice. I think he just said it.
0: Is it, though? Because, I mean, he's not the Billy Ray Cyrus that he was in the Hannah Montana days. He's a little scary now.
1: Not according to Elizabeth Hurley.
0: That is true.
1: Yeah.
0: They're in L-O-V-E, like hard. They might get married because he's, you know, he just divorced Fire Rose. So on the up and up.
1: Go, buddy.
0: This is the year of Billy Ray. He's making a comeback. Finally here.
1: You know what it is?
0: What?
1: It's the climb.
0: Okay. Miley Cyrus. Very good. Finally here, Lainey Wilson. She sent Tim McGraw a letter when she was a teenager. So he wrote her a response back 20 years later. But as he would have responded when she was 14, listen to it.
3: I found out about your marriage. I was embarrassed, first off, that I never saw it. So I wrote you a letter back, and I wrote it as though I had gotten a letter.
4: Stop!
3: And Tom Douglasson also wrote a song about the letter. So I'll send that to you. But the whole letter is just what I like to think that I would have said had I gotten your letter and responded.
0: So he's just holding on to it all this time. And then he's like, oh, Lainey? I know her. Is that what happened? Am I understanding that right?
1: Yeah, and then he wrote a song about it.
0: It's very sweet.
1: Yeah.
0: I hope that he didn't do anything inappropriate on stage when he sang it. CMA Fest video, check it out on TikTok. Viewer discretion advised. That's your news from Nashville.
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0: Did you know it's a weather alert day?
1: I did not.
0: Now you do. They were up there on the TV. They were talking about it.
1: Oh, man. Why
0: and Caroline on the news was talking about it, too.
1: Yeah, I didn't pay attention to the forecast.
0: So you got to watch
1: why
0: out.
1: Why is it a weather alert day?
0: Storms.
1: Storms, okay.
0: Storms coming through our area. So at home, you know, you got to have your emergency supplies and all the things.
1: Uh-huh.
0: Got to take care of your internet needs as well. You might need to be watching TV to see where the storms are, if they're coming through your area. 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

0: Martinsville Mayor Elsie Jones and fired city manager Aretha Farrell Benavides have filed federal lawsuits in Roanoke against Councilman Aaron Rawls and the Sands Anderson Law Firm. Farrell Benavides is also suing the city itself, alleging discrimination, hostile work environment, retaliation, and defamation. Her suit claims the city owes her about $220,000 in unpaid severance and that a Sands Anderson report that led to her firing has never been made fully public. A Virginia State Police investigation into city spending continues. Roanoke City Council member Nick Hagan says he plans to push for repeal of a city ordinance restricting feather flags, the kind some businesses use to signal they are open. The operator of Brew Initiative and another Roanoke coffee truck were told earlier this year their flags violated the ordinance. I'm Ian Price, and that's the news on 94.9 Star Country.
1: A very warm start to the day today, waking up with temperatures in the lower 70s. This afternoon is a first alert weather day for intense heat and a chance of strong to severe storms. Temperatures reach into the mid to upper 90s this afternoon, with an increase in humidity making our feels like temperatures near the triple digits. There is a chance for an isolated shower or storm in the afternoon, some of which could become severe. Friday afternoon brings another first alert weather day for more heat and severe weather potential. From WDBJ 7, I'm meteorologist Carolyn Matheny on 94.9 Star Country.
2: This is a really sweet story I read this morning. A teacher in Kentucky going above and beyond to make sure a child in the classroom who's in a wheelchair could go and experience a class field trip to the fullest. Otherwise, she may not have been able to do it. 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
1: There's a teacher in Kentucky, teaches fourth grade. There is a 10-year-old student in his class who is wheelchair-bound. She has spina bifida, and she doesn't get to go on a lot of field trips because if they're going somewhere that's not wheelchair-friendly, typically she has to either stay behind and then get like some sort of an alternative educational activity. Then the kids come back and then they're talking about it and she didn't get to go. So they were going to the Falls of the Ohio State Park in Indiana, and her family was like, okay, she'll have to stay home for this one. It's too much of a rocky terrain. There's water. Like, it's not going to work out. Well, the
2: that
1: teacher...
2: That hurts my heart, by the way, to be left out of that. Yeah.
1: Right? Yeah. Especially when it's like you got the kids that are going to come back and be like, oh, wasn't it so cool when you saw this?
2: You got to figure it out. You got to figure out how to make it work.
1: He did. The teacher got this like special backpack. Like, you papoose the kid to him.
2: Yeah.
1: She's on his back. She got to go on the field trip.
2: That's
1: and
2: awesome.
1: The pictures are amazing.
2: Good for him.
1: Beautiful sights. He, you know, strong dude carrying this kid. I mean, you know, they're probably walking around for a really long time.
2: Yeah.
1: So you had to experience the field trip and be with all the kids.
2: That's
1: so
2: awesome.
1: Yeah, that's your warm and fuzzy.
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0: Who is it?
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0: John Morgan.
1: Yeah, okay, we have had this. 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That's a good song.
0: Kid Myself.
1: Does he have a kid when he's still a kid, like kind of situation?
0: Don't know the answer to that.
1: I was just a kid myself.
0: Yeah.
1: I need to look up the... I like that song. That's a good one.
0: Yeah.
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0: All right, just 5% of adults have never played this board game. 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
1: Okay, I'll guess.
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0: 94.9 Star Country. Here's your question. Just 5% of adults have never played this board game. What board game is it?
1: Is it Monopoly?
0: It is, yeah. Monopoly. What's your name?
1: Chris.
0: Chris, you've played it?
1: Oh, yeah.
0: Do you enjoy it?
1: It's destroyed a few friendships.
0: It's Whoa. Destroyed some friendships.
2: You put them in jail. They took the boardwalk. It's a whole thing.
0: Yeah.
2: Congratulations. You won that pair of Salem Fair Unlimited ride passes. The fair kicks off July 1st. SalemFair.com for details. These passes are good for July 6th, 7th, or 8th. Congratulations.
1: Oh, thank you.
0: You always had to be the race car, didn't you, dude?
1: Yeah.
0: That'll destroy friendships. I don't want the hat. I don't want the horse. I want the race car.
2: I just want the little Monopoly man. I wish he had a little character. He's just on the board.
0: The monocle guy? Yeah.
2: He runs to the Pringles guy.
0: Chris, who's your big giveaway station?
1: 94.9 Star Country.
0: Or did he have a monocle?
2: Plot twist. He doesn't. And neither does the Pringles man.
0: Yeah.
2: Who is wearing a monocle? Where do we get a monocle from? What fictional cartoon character wears a monocle? Or do any of them?
0: Was it Daddy Warbucks?
2: No.
0: He didn't have a monocle?
2: No. Who wore a monocle? Someone wore a monocle along the way.
0: It wasn't the Monopoly guy.
2: Or the Pringles man.
0: No.
2: My morning has been
0: If you know who it was, text us to 63532.
2: What's it called?
0: You say it. That's your word.
2: Why does it make you so bad? Why can't you just say?
0: Because you say it 80,000 times a week.
2: It's a true Mandela effect.
0: Oh,
2: did he have a monocle? Did he not? We couldn't remember it.
0: Blech.
2: It's amazing.
3: If you showed up, I wouldn't let you in.

0: All right, so what's the verdict?
1: Ask and you shall receive an answer.
0: Who wore the monocle? So it wasn't the Monopoly guy.
1: Nope.
0: It wasn't the Pringles guy. It wasn't Daddy Warbucks. Who wore the monocle?
1: The Planters Peanut guy. The Peanut Man.
0: That's who it was.
1: He had a top hat and a monocle and a little suit and a cane.
0: Thank you all for texting in. How many people texted in? Was it a bunch?
1: They're like, you dummies, of course it's the Planter Man. No, they were very nice about it. We got a lot of texts, so thank you for your help. We appreciate it. Yeah.
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3: The U.S. and Iran have traded strikes for a second straight day, pushing the Middle East closer to full-scale war. American attacks lasted into this morning in Iran, appearing more intense and wider than the day before, though Tehran released little information on the extent of the damage. Iran fired back at Gulf states and Jordan. It is the third time this week that back-and-forth strikes have rattled the region. Prominent Roanoke attorney John Rockovich, the former rector of the Virginia Tech Board of Visitors, is suing Governor Spanberger, seeking reinstatement to the board. The lawsuit filed this week in Montgomery County Circuit Court argues the governor had no legal grounds to remove him and never publicly stated specific reasons for his ouster as required by state law. The governor's office says the removal was lawful. The board has also named Jim Miller as the new rector. Carilion Clinic and Centra Health are among more than 500 hospitals nationwide that the Trump administration has warned about failing to provide adequate pricing transparency. Both local health systems say the issues were minor administrative or formatting problems that have since been corrected. I'm Ian Price, and that's the news on 94.9 Star Country.
4: A very warm start to the day with temperatures in the lower 70s this morning. This afternoon is a first alert weather day due to intense heat and the potential for strong to severe thunderstorms. High temperatures will climb into the mid to upper 90s, while increasing humidity will push heat index values close to 100 degrees. An isolated shower or thunderstorm is possible during the afternoon, and a few storms could become severe. Friday afternoon is also a first alert weather day with another round of dangerous heat and potential for severe weather. From WDBJ 7, I'm meteorologist Carolyn Matheny on 94.9 Star Country.
0: Beetroot juice.
1: Ugh. I'm not a beet fan.
0: If you are a football player, rock climber, or weightlifter, you're going to want to hear this.
1: Good. I'm none of those, thankfully.
0: She who can do no push-ups.
1: What was the third one on that list you just gave?
0: Weightlifter?
1: Yeah, I'm not that either. The closest I think I am is probably a rock climber. Don't laugh.
0: That's hilarious. That's hilarious.
1: Listen, I did the thing. I put the cord. I climbed. I did like free climb, but I did the thing where I was tethered at the gym a couple of years ago. And I climbed it. So I'm a rock climber.
0: Huh.
1: I don't practice it regularly, but it has been done.
0: I would pay to see that.
1: I think I might have a
0: you
1: photo.
0: You can't do a single push-up, but you can climb a rock wall.
1: This was like college. Not that I was much bulkier then, but, you know, I did do it. So I'm a rock climber. You're laughing.
0: The things in threes are rude. Next about beetroot juice. Hang on.

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1: When was the last time you had a nice cool glass of beetroot juice?
2: Can't say I ever have.
1: I feel like that would be, is it a sweet drink?
2: I don't eat beets. To be honest, I've actually never tried beets. I just know that I don't like them. My mom used to eat them when I was little and they skeeved me out.
1: If it's been a while or never before in your life, you might want to rethink that. Number one, researchers found that athletes who drank beet juice about 2.5 hours before exercise saw serious benefits.
2: Mm.
1: Number two, in one study, football players generated about 11% more peak power during sprint tests and reached their top output faster than those who drank a placebo.
2: That's very interesting.
1: Another study tracked mountain climbers going up around 13,000 feet of elevation. The climbers who had beetroot juice before showed better leg strength, improved endurance, stronger grip strength, and reported less calf soreness in the days after the climb.
2: Okay.
1: Did you have calf soreness after your...
2: After I climbed a rock wall? No. Look, I was tethered, so it kind of was like helping me, you know what I mean?
1: I was tethered. Number three, apparently, the key is nitrates. The body converts them into nitric oxide, which helps improve oxygen delivery to your muscles. And beets aren't the only source. You can also do arugula, spinach.
2: Mm.
1: What is Swiss chard? Is that cheese?
2: That's Swiss cheese. No. Swiss chard, because I've heard of it. It's
1: a vegetable.
2: It's a leafy green vegetable. It's the one that has the red stem.
1: Gotcha.
2: You see that in a salad mix?
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1: 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I know.
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1: Yeah.
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1: Probably furniture.
2: Ashley Home Store. 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
0: Yeah, that's a good one.
2: 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They need a new couch, a new nightstand. It's one thing after another.
0: What would you furnish? Bedroom? Living room?
1: Probably.
0: You're qualified. 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

day, Potts Farm was a place to go. Load a truck up, hit the dirt road. Jump the barbed wire, spread the word. Light the bonfire and call the girls. King and the Can and the Marlboro Man. Jack and Jim were a few good men. Where you learn how to kiss and cuss and fight too. Better watch out for the boys in blue. And all this small town, he said, she said. Ain't it funny how rumors spread? Like I know something y'all don't know. Man, that talk is getting old. You better mind your business, man. Watch your mouth before I have to knock that loud mouth out. I'm tired of talking, man. Y'all ain't listening. Them old days.

0: Martinsville Mayor Elsie Jones and fired city manager Aretha Farrell Benavides have filed federal lawsuits in Roanoke against Councilman Aaron Rawls and the Sands Anderson Law Firm. Farrell Benavides is also suing the city itself, alleging discrimination, hostile work environment, retaliation, and defamation. Her suit claims the city owes her about $220,000 in unpaid severance and that a Sands Anderson report that led to her firing has never been made fully public. A Virginia State Police investigation into city spending continues. Roanoke City Council member Nick Hagan says he plans to push for repeal of a city ordinance restricting feather flags, the kind some businesses use to signal they are open. The operator of Brew Initiative and another Roanoke coffee truck were told earlier this year their flags violated the ordinance. I'm Ian Price, and that's the news on 94.9 Star Country.
1: A very warm start to the day today, waking up with temperatures in the lower 70s. This afternoon is a first alert weather day for intense heat and a chance of strong to severe storms. Temperatures reach into the mid to upper 90s this afternoon, with an increase in humidity making our feels like temperatures near the triple digits. There is a chance for an isolated shower or storm in the afternoon, some of which could become severe. Friday afternoon brings another first alert weather day for more heat and severe weather potential. From WDBJ 7, I'm meteorologist Carolyn Matheny on 94.9 Star Country.
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2: Involving a lottery ticket, the Olympics, and a dog. 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
2: But the stories ain't trash. 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
3: They ain't?
2: It ain't trash.
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1: Oopsies, an Ohio man accidentally threw away a winning lottery ticket worth $100,000. But thankfully, trash collection hadn't come yet, so he was able to dig through his trash outside and find it. And after
2: taxes, he had scratched it, he won it, and then he was like, wait, where is it? Oh, it must be in the trash.
1: Like it accidentally got tossed in with, like, you know, mail that like you didn't need,
2: and like an old bologna wrapper. And,
1: yeah. It just looked like it was just a regular old thing.
2: Some coffee grounds.
1: You ever have to do that though when you like
2: yes.
1: you
2: do something? Isn't that everybody has to do that? It's gross.
1: Like it is the most putrid things you just dumped in there, like eggs or something slimy yeah. and sticky and
2: ugh. Your yogurt top ends up sticking to the back of your hand.
1: Yeah. But coffee ground I think is the worst one because it's just so seedy and yeah. then it's moist from yeah. where the yeah. But he got it. He got $73,000 after taxes.
2: So oh, good.
1: Good for this man. How about this? You know, Los Angeles is hosting the 2028 Olympics. So the Ocean Cleanup Organization, they are working to remove trash from all the rivers out there. They want to make it pretty because we got guests coming in, you know? Yeah. We want to show off how pretty Los Angeles
2: and
1: is.
2: And we want to save the turtles.
1: Right.
2: Yeah.
1: Just don't litter. You know what I mean? There wouldn't be trash to clean up if you didn't throw trash in the rivers.
2: You know what I like? I like on Clater Lake, you know, when I used to have a house over there on Clater Lake,
1: mm-hmm.
2: and they would have this like one season where everybody would pick up a piece of trash and bring it in. If you're a boater mm-hmm. and you saw trash, you picked it up and you brought it in.
1: It's a team effort.
2: Yeah.
1: One person can't clean up a whole thing.
2: But imagine how much trash got picked up from all those people just picking up a can floating in the water.
1: Yeah. But how much trash would there be if people didn't throw any trash in there?
2: Right.
1: That's where it starts, is don't litter. Get a little Kroger bag or some sort of, you know, grocery bag and throw your trash on it and dispose of it properly. Don't make the boaters have to do that. They got enough on their plates. Nasty. Finally, here in Milwaukee, sanitation workers rescued a dog that was buried inside of a garbage bin during their route. A little puppy dog was scared.
2: Was it with lottery ticket?
1: No, it hadn't made it to that stop yet.
2: Oh.
1: But the little puppy dog went to a shelter, and the supervisor who helped rescue the dog ended up adopting him. So the one that found him adopted him. They named him PJ. Now the dog has a permanent home with Alex Halverson. Here he is talking about it.
3: First time I pull him out of the garbage can, let me pick him up. We can tell he's getting stronger, too. Obviously, when he came to us, he was pretty scrawny. Since he was starving, I had peanut butter and jelly sandwiches. So I gave him two of my peanut butter and jelly sandwiches. He ate those. He didn't even chew. He just inhaled. He did poop in the truck, which I thought was kind of funny. And so a dog who can persist and can still trust people, and he hasn't met a single person he doesn't want pets from, just made me feel like that was kind of the one.
1: Can't imagine the things you actually do find in, like, trash when you're, or things you miss. Who knows how many, you know, animals have been in there. Yeah. You ever watch Monsters, Inc. by chance? Has Kyson started watching that one?
2: Yeah, I saw a little bit of it.
1: Because, you know, they take, there's a scene where the little, you know, Boo. What does she say?
2: Not really.
1: Kitty! Come on! That's like the little girl with the pigtails in Monsters, Inc.
2: Oh, yeah, right.
1: Well, they think that she got disposed of with the trash, and it's a really traumatic mm-hmm. scene because they mm-hmm. see her little costume yeah. in the block that mm. just got squished by the trash.
2: Mm-hmm.
1: But then they find out she wasn't in it. Oh. She made it out.
2: Oh, good.
1: Spoiler alert.
2: Yeah.
1: Don't mean to spoil this movie for you. And that's your good news of the day.
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1: More good news coming your way. 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

0: Just hit yourself in the face with the microphone? Is that what that noise was?
1: No, that was my fingers. My fingers got stuck on the...
0: Goodness, you okay?
1: No. Lord have mercy, I need to be rescued. I'm fine.
0: 94.9 Star Country. Let's do the next caller game. This is where I ask Taylor 5 questions about you. If you match 2 of her 5 answers, you're going to win.
1: We are kicking off Salem Fair Unlimited Ride Passes. Every hour today, 7 to 7, your first chance of the day starts right now. The fair starts July 1st, runs through the 12th. These are passes good for Saturday, July 11th. So when you're planning your trip, it's for the day before it ends.
0: All right.
1: And that's the day you want to go because, like, people have already been. You know, you can go through. But also, we have our little thing on the table, like, where you can guess stuff. At that point, it's been narrowed down. You might have a chance at winning. Am I making sense? I feel like as I'm speaking, the words are not making
0: sense. I just feel like you're
1: sense.
0: Just talking.
1: Yeah.
0: You're just talking to yourself in the
1: Sometimes
0: corner.
1: I leave my body and I'm like, what are you talking about? Stop.
0: Yeah. Yeah, so whatever, Taylor's just saying you're going to win Salem Unlimited Fair Ride Passes.
1: Yeah.
0: Salem Fair Unlimited.
1: For July 11th.
0: 540-767-STAR or 434-477-1212. You're rubbing off on me.
1: Why?
0: I just said you're going to win Salem Unlimited Fair Ride Passes.
1: It's bad. We're dangerous.
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1: I was looking at my yard yesterday, thinking about all the different tools I bought from Greg Migliori's advice that I'll have to use on my yard.
2: And you shed a tear.
1: Like my Husqvarna weed eater. And that's a Mac Daddy too, man. That's a powerful one. Because around the pond is really grown up. I've got to get my extended pole saw hedge trimmers out for the ditch.
2: Yeah.
1: My extended pole saw chainsaw that I bought from Greg.
2: Yeah.
1: And then, of course, my Z960M zero turn 60-inch John Deere.
2: Have you ever, like, accidentally almost fallen into the pond, like mowing too close to it?
1: 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I get a little
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1: little daring with that.
2: That makes me nervous.
1: I know. It makes Hannah nervous. 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
10: When you finally find your thing, you want the whole world to know about that thing. So you use a thing called Canva to make it an even bigger and better thing. Whether you want to create flyers for that thing, make presentations for that thing, or design merch for that thing, you can do anything. So people can see your thing, feel your thing, love your thing. The next thing you know, it's a thing. Canva, the thing that makes anything a thing.

0: All right, Tay, question number one, is the next caller male or female?
1: Male.
0: Will the next caller know the huge sporting event that begins today?
1: Yes.
0: Yes? Do you know what big sporting event begins today?
1: FIFA.
0: Okay.
1: FIFA.
0: Does the next caller know what you look like? Because I get asked that question a lot. What's Taylor look like?
2: What's Taylor look like?
0: Will they know what you look like? Have they seen a picture of you or seen you in person?
1: No.
0: They have not?
1: They have not.
0: Okay.
1: That's the thing. That could be anybody. You could just be... Well, no. What I'm trying to say is like when Abby or like Rachel comes to like an event, our promotions folks, they could be me and no one would know. They could be me any day. I can be them any day. We can all be each other.
0: Really deep, buddy.
1: Move on.
0: I don't know why you're still talking.
1: I don't either.
0: Does the next caller watch The Secret of Skinwalker Ranch?
1: No.
0: They should.
1: No.
0: And last one, has the next caller ever been arrested for anything?
1: No. Never.
0: Let's see how you did. Star Country, who's this?
3: David.
1: Let's go.
0: There's one. She said next caller would be male. You only need one more to win. David, do you know what huge sporting event begins today?
3: No.
0: She said you would know it. And it's okay because I don't
1: want you
0: to. We're
1: not really keeping up.
0: I said it wrong the other day and I haven't lived it down. It's FIFA.
1: The World Cup.
0: The World Cup. It's soccer.
1: Yeah.
3: No.
0: I called it FIFA because I'm redneck and don't watch soccer, but...
1: I feel like this is tough because people got to choose between soccer and basketball. It's a lot going on right now.
0: Are you
1: going
0: to watch it now that we told you about it, David?
3: No.
0: Okay.
1: No.
0: David, do you know what Taylor looks like?
3: Yes.
0: You do. No. Okay. You've seen her, you've met her, or seen her, or what?
3: Both.
0: Both. Okay. How was she to you? Was she nice?
3: Super nice. Very nice.
0: She can be a bit of a diva sometimes. It depends on who she's around.
3: No, she was very nice.
0: Okay, good.
1: Oh, thank you, David.
0: Good. If she's around David. Logan, she gets a little diva-ish.
1: All the time.
0: I've seen it.
1: Yeah, for sure.
3: Well, she was around you, Brett, and she was very nice.
0: Okay, good.
1: David keeps offending me.
0: Listen, I humble Taylor.
1: This is true.
0: Do you watch The Secret of Skinwalker Ranch, David?
3: Yes.
0: She said you wouldn't, but I'm proud that you were. I'm proud that you watch it.
1: He might just need the point just to satisfy your itch.
0: You think so? I enjoy it.
1: We'll see.
0: It's a good show, isn't it, David?
3: Yes.
0: Okay. And last one, David, have you ever been arrested?
1: Dang it.
3: No.
0: Oh. No. Okay, there we go.
1: There was a long pause. I thought he was processing.
0: Hey, you win, buddy. Congratulations.
3: Very good.
1: David, you won that pair of unlimited ride passes for the 2026 Salem Fair, July 1st through the 12th. You can visit salemfair.com. These are good for July 11th. Congratulations.
3: Oh, thank you.
0: We had to think about it because almost happened one time when David was drunk in public. No,
1: not
0: I'm
1: David.
0: Just kidding. I know.
1: Not our David.
0: David, who's your big giveaway station, buddy?
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5: The U.S. and Iran have traded strikes for a second straight day, pushing the Middle East closer to full-scale war. American attacks lasted into this morning in Iran, appearing more intense and wider than the day before, though Tehran released little information on the extent of the damage. Iran fired back at Gulf states and Jordan. It is the third time this week that back-and-forth strikes have rattled the region. Prominent Roanoke attorney John Rockovich, the former rector of the Virginia Tech Board of Visitors, is suing Governor Spanberger, seeking reinstatement to the board. The lawsuit

0: filed this week in Montgomery County Circuit Court argues the governor had no legal grounds to remove him and never publicly stated specific reasons for his ouster as required by state law. The governor's office says the removal was lawful. The board has also named Jim Miller as the new rector. Carilion Clinic and Centra Health are among more than 500 hospitals nationwide that the Trump administration has warned about failing to provide adequate pricing transparency. Both local health systems say the issues were minor administrative or formatting problems that have since been corrected. I'm Ian Price, and that's the news on 94.9 Star Country.
1: A very warm start to the day with temperatures in the lower 70s this morning. This afternoon is a first alert weather day due to intense heat and the potential for strong to severe thunderstorms. High temperatures will climb into the mid to upper 90s, while increasing humidity will push heat index values close to 100 degrees. An isolated shower or thunderstorm is possible during the afternoon, and a few storms could become severe. Friday afternoon is also a first alert weather day with another round of dangerous heat and potential for severe weather. From WDBJ 7, I'm meteorologist Carolyn Matheny on 94.9 Star Country.
2: Have you ever been in my car?
3: No. I mean,
2: I don't think you have
3: seen the inside of your car because the oil thing.
2: Oh yeah. Okay.
3: It needs to be clean. You need to clean it.
2: My car is very clean. Thank you. What do you mean?
3: I was like, oh, she needs to get a detail on this car.
2: What's wrong with it? Dog hair?
3: It's just dirty.
2: It's not dirty. I will not take this slander over the air. Things in my car that is not dirt or slime or bleh, whatever.
3: Okay. All right.
2: Actual things inside of my car. Yes or TS, two songs from now on 94.9 Star Country.
3: If we go out there right now and I take a picture of the inside, it's going to be clean and to post it on our Brett and Taylor Morning Show
2: Facebook
3: page. I'm
2: not going to post that in my car.
3: Wait a second. Why are you so defensive?
2: I will let you go see it, but we don't need to be posting any photos of the inside of my car.
3: Yes, we are.
2: I get carjacked.
3: I'm doing it.
2: No.
4: His eyes are cold and restless.

0: Do you know one time he made a surprise visit to Fanfare and ended up signing autographs for 23 hours?
1: In Virginia or somewhere
0: in
1: else?
0: Nashville.
1: 23 hours?
0: 23 hours. Garth Brooks.
1: People just kept showing up?
0: Yep. He didn't, what year was he didn't stop signing until the last I don't remember.
1: Did you get an autograph?
0: I did not.
1: I'm sorry.
0: I got liners for the radio station I worked for at the time in Ohio.
1: Did you get a picture with them?
0: Maybe. I don't save that stuff. Not bad. I should have saved those all over the years.
1: That would have been good. Kind of cool.
0: 94.9 Star Country.
1: Yes or TS? Yes, it's a true statement. TS. Taylor Sherlock made it up. You got to get off the right to win the category I've chosen for today. Things in my car. Would you find these things in my vehicle?
0: Is it an old French fry and dirt? Then yes.
1: If I find a French fry, it's just, I mean, it's going to go away. No, my car is clean.
0: Is it?
1: As good as it can be.
0: Okay.
1: Number one, a sauce holder.
0: A sauce holder. What does that mean?
1: A holder for dipping sauce.
0: I understand that, but as like built into the car, you mean it came from a fast food restaurant and it's still in there.
1: It means you can stick it into your air vent and put your sauce in there.
0: Sure.
1: And dip your nuggets.
0: Sure.
1: Yes.
0: Okay.
1: Best $6 I ever spent.
0: Yeah.
1: It's like the little phone holder thing we have, like the Star Country thing we give away, where like you stick it into your air filter so it's propped up.
0: Yeah.
1: And it's got a little hole the size of a regular old sauce you'd get anywhere.
0: In your car pretty frequently.
1: I love to eat in my car.
0: Yeah.
1: I'm actually a professional
0: car eater. No crumbs come from your food.
1: No.
0: Yeah.
1: I'm that good.
0: Gotcha.
1: I can eat a Chipotle bowl. I can eat soup. I'm really good.
0: Yeah.
1: Number two, a Polaroid of Logan and I.
0: Logan and me? Yes.
1: You're the worst. No, actually, you're wrong. Logan has one in his car. But Logan and me? No. And three, for the loss, Narcan.
0: You do have that, yeah.
1: See, I gave you that one. Yes. You never know when you'll need it.
0: Yeah.
1: Somebody might OD and you got to save their life.
0: Yeah.
1: I'm ready.
0: So, and explain to me again, is that the thing that you has a needle and you poke it through their chest?
1: In the words of Brett Sharp, that's an EpiPen. I thought you would say that. That's for like an allergic reaction. This is if you're overdosing on drugs.
0: Gotcha.
1: You spritz it up the nose.
0: Gotcha.
1: So while they're unconscious, I guess it just awakens the brain.
0: Yeah.
1: Never had to use it yet.
0: Okay, go.
1: I don't have to, but I'm ready if I do.
0: All right.
1: And you lose.
0: All right.
1: And my car is clean, hater.
0: I don't think it's an EpiPen.
1: It's not. It's Narcan.
0: No, I know, but the thing that goes through your like chest plate, what is that thing called? I've seen it on. It's not an EpiPen. What is it? Epinephrine? No. Adrenaline? What is it?
1: I don't know. What are you stabbing into somebody?
0: Right in the chest. If somebody knows, text to 63532. Well, I saw it on a TV show.
1: How do I Google this? You stab into the chest? My search history is going to get me in trouble. It is for a catheter?
0: No.
1: No.
0: Somebody text us 63532.
1: Wrong one.
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0: 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Let's do some unnecessary censorship. 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
1: Mm-hmm.
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0: 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We're doing unnecessary censorship. We just need you to fill in the bleeped word. Here is your audio clue.
1: Sometimes I still can't quite believe she's holding.
0: Star Country, what's that bleeped word?
2: Me.
0: That's it.
3: Me.
0: Still holding me. What's your name?
2: Steve.
0: Steve, where are you calling from?
2: Fincastle.
3: Congratulations. You won that pair of unlimited ride passes for the 2026 Salem Fair. 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These passes are good for Saturday, July 11th. Congratulations.
2: Thank you.
0: What ride are you going to ride, Steve? What's your favorite? You like the swing?
2: Swinging chairs. The swinging chairs.
0: That's my favorite, too. I love the swinging chairs.
3: The one that, like, raised you in the air and spins you and things like that?
0: Yeah.
3: Okay.
0: Those are great. Steve and I are like...
3: Y'all going to ride together? You going to share a seat?
0: Yeah. No.
3: I think they make doubles.
2: Might be too much weight on one side.
0: Yeah. Steve's saying I'm fat.
3: I'll say Steve or Brett. Who are you?
0: Steve, I'm playing with you, man. Who's your big giveaway station?
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1: We are born with only two natural fears.
2: Abandonment.
1: The fear of falling and the fear of loud sounds. All other fears and phobias are learned or acquired late in life.
2: Loud later sounds. In life. Interesting.
1: Yeah.
2: The falling one, I feel like that one, like, you never get over. Like, when you're a child, you're an adult, you're an elder, you still, like, you'll be sleeping and think you fell and you wake up. You ever do that where you're like, you wake up, you think you just fell? Like, that's like,
1: no.
2: Come on.
1: I'll jerk myself awake sometimes.
2: But you've never, like, been in, like, a weird dream where, like, you're falling and you wake up.
1: I don't remember my dreams. I never remember my dreams.
2: Well, maybe
1: sorry.
2: When you jerked awake, you were falling. You just don't remember because you don't remember your dreams. It's like a universal experience where you think you're falling.
1: Coors Light just released a koozie called the Taller Boy that can fit not one, not two, but three Coors Light cans inside. That's 36 ounces of beer and a beer sleeve that's 18 inches tall.
2: That's not practical to carry around or put anywhere.
1: Ask any dude, any beer drinking dude, they'll be like, yeah, I'm in. That's great. It's
2: too much. I mean, you're less cans, I guess, you know, for the environment, but it's weird looking. Look around like a yard.
1: Well, no, it's
2: fit.
1: A koozie. You put your cans in it. Three cans will fit in this koozie.
2: The koozie is... Oh, the can's not giant.
1: No.
2: It's just
1: koozie.
2: The koozie.
1: It's a koozie that's 18 inches tall. If it's three beers.
2: Oh. How do I search that? What is it called?
1: It's called a visual. The Taller Boy.
2: Taller Boy.
1: Coors Light can koozie.
2: Coors Light. Let's see. No. This is silly.
1: It's a thing.
2: Okay. So it's for somebody, but... That's silly looking.
1: A woman on TikTok went viral for revealing she accidentally swallowed her AirPod. She kept posting updates at it until it passed.
2: She didn't actually find it,
1: but she did get an x-ray to prove that it... What do you think was playing in the AirPod?
2: I personally don't think she swallowed it. I think she made it up. There's no way you
1: when
2: accidentally swallowed.
1: When I get where I'm
2: going. Ew.
1: I'm trying to think of what song would play.
2: It would not be playing. It has to... The way AirPods are designed, they have to be in
1: Splish
2: your ear.
1: Splish Splash?
2: Why are you five? So if she never saw it when it passed, did she really swallow it? Did she really swallow it? Or did she just want to be on TikTok?
1: I'm still thinking of a song.
2: I know you are. I'm trying
1: the to... Cha-Cha Slide.
2: I'm trying... Why are you literally a child?
1: Okay, I'll shut up.
2: See, if it's me, you're like, people are eating breakfast, Taylor.
1: An annual study looked into the states where people have the highest and lowest incomes. Top three states, New Jersey, New York, and?
2: California, Texas, Florida, Maine, South Dakota, Wyoming, Colorado, Illinois, Iowa, Wisconsin.
1: Okay, can you just think a little closer to home?
2: Virginia. Really?
1: Yeah.
2: Well, that's interesting.
1: Yep. The lowest incomes are in?
2: Minnesota. North Dakota. Arizona.
1: Okay.
2: Kansas.
1: Think a little closer to home.
2: North Carolina. West Virginia. Well, that's... We were once a big state. Why can't we just merge again and help out our neighbors?
1: And last thing here, and I totally get this. I think this is very considerate, actually. A woman is going viral because... She and her boyfriend are talking about having kids, but he wants to delay the pregnancy until after going to an amusement park so they can ride the roller coasters together.
2: What's wrong with that?
1: I don't think anything's wrong with that. As long as you both agree, you want to...
2: And what's the rush?
1: Ride the roller coaster with your sweetie.
2: I mean, I feel like there's also people who do a lot of... They delay a lot of things because they want to experience life before
1: like
2: having kids. Like travel.
1: Yeah.
2: You know, or just... Taking a nap.
1: Yeah.
2: You know, just shopping.
1: Yeah.
2: Just silence. There's a lot of things people push off. But they're the greatest joy in the world. So ride your roller coasters and then...
1: Go make a baby.
2: Yep.
1: And that's your Star Buzz.
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2: What a weird Star Buzz that was, by the way.
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2: Good morning.
0: The professor is in. 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
2: Couldn't have not planned that better.
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0: Star Country, what is your name?
1: It's Lisa.
0: Hi, Lisa. Where are you calling from?
1: From Roanoke.
0: You're so perky, Lisa, from Roanoke. Do you want to say good morning to the professor?
1: Good morning, professor.
2: Good morning.
0: She's going to help you in. She'll answer. You agree or disagree with her answers. If the two of you get four as a team, you win.
1: Okay.
0: All right, professor. Back in the day on this date, 77 years ago in 1949, this country music legend made his Grand Ole Opry debut singing Lovesick Blues. He also sang There's a Tear in My Beer, and he has a son they call Junior.
2: Hank Williams?
1: I agree.
0: Yeah, there's one right.

0: And you win, Lisa.
1: Lisa, you're going to see Justin Moore at the Salem Civic Center on September 10th. 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
1: Amanda,
0: where are you calling from?
1: Pulaski.
0: Amanda from Pulaski. You're caller number 12.
1: Great.
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1: Thank you.
2: Amanda, I'm going to guess where you're going to spend your $10,000 prize. You are going to spend it at Sheeler Motor Mile.
1: Probably so.
2: I knew it. I'm pretty basically telepathic. What can
0: I
2: say?
0: We'll find out on the 22nd because that's when we're going to draw to see who gets to pick their prize. You're qualified. 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
0: No, no.
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3: Behold. It's like a game of chicken. Will he do it? Will you do it? Will you both do it? But neither of you do it.
2: I didn't trust him. He's been a little squirrely this morning so far.
0: 94.9 Star Country. You can steal. Who won yesterday?
2: Taylor won.
0: Taylor did win.
3: And I won the day before against Mark. So
0: let's do a three-peat.
3: Two wins for
0: three-peat. Tay, this lady turns 23 today. She got her break as Tomika, the star of the School of Rock TV series. She also starred on the Netflix series Malibu Rescue.
3: That is Ariana Grande.
2: Everybody knows that is Skibbity Toilet. Oh, sorry.
0: It is Brianna Yeede.
3: Chicken fry.
0: Y-D-E. Yide. Yeede.
3: I've never heard of her.
2: I think it's pronounced. Just, yeah.
0: That is Zach. Caitlin Nakin.
2: Okay.
0: Is 27. She played this character on The Walking Dead and Sammy on the Hulu series Light as a Feather. What was the character on The Walking Dead?
2: Marlene.
3: Susan.
0: Enid. I thought you would know that.
3: If it's like the later seasons, okay. No.
2: It ain't the first. If it ain't Carl, I don't know the answer. Sorry.
0: Tay, Sadie Robertson from this TV show turns 29.
3: Duck Dynasty.
0: That's correct. There's one.
2: Okay. There you
3: John
2: go.
3: Luke, one of the ducks. He used to go to Liberty with me. It was like, ooh, there's John Luke.
0: Name dropper.
2: Yeah.
0: Name dropper. Friends. Zach, this actor turns 40 today from the Transformers movies, and he's known for like getting in fist fights in Hollywood.
2: Shia LaBeouf.
0: I love the guy. I actually think he's a cool guy. I think I would be friends with this guy.
2: He's just got a lot of issues, man.
0: But does he? I saw him on Hot Ones where they do the wing.
2: Yeah.
0: The hot wing. And he just seemed like the nicest dude.
2: I think what it is, I mean, so he's an incredibly talented actor. And usually the most talented ones are really intense because that's what you have to be.
0: Yeah.
2: And then you have a couple of drinks and you get really intense. And then next thing you know, you're getting punched in the face.
0: Do you like
3: and
0: him?
3: And he's a child actor, too.
0: I feel like he's punching other people in the face.
2: It's
0: I feel
2: a
0: like
2: little he's of everything. Kind of oh, it's a little of everything. Dude. There's all sorts
0: I like
2: of stuff
0: him.
2: There.
0: I think he's cool.
3: Okay.
2: There was some, he was in some war movie and all the other actors hated him because he was so intense about the movie and so into it. He refused to shower for like a month. I mean, he wanted to be, it was ridiculous.
0: Yeah, that's so, getting into the role.
2: Yes, he was.
0: Hey, this actor turns 57 today. One of my favorite actors. Tyrion Lannister on Game of Thrones and he beat up Will Ferrell, an elf.
3: Yes.
2: Call me an elf again!
3: Hold on.
0: I love this guy. He's a great actor.
3: Oh, gosh. What is his name?
0: Yeah.
3: Don't buzz me. Please.
2: I mean, say elf one more time.
0: How long are you going to take to answer this question? Yes, that
3: it's
0: guy.
3: It's going to come to me. I've just got to...
0: Zach knows it, so you better get it.
3: I know
2: just
3: he
2: hurry
3: does.
2: Up and get be wrong.
3: Hold
2: just
3: on, I'm putting on the
2: here.
3: Alphabet.
0: No. You're taking too long.
2: Peter Dinklage.
0: I love that guy.
3: I was about to say that.
2: He drinks and he knows things.
0: All right. Hang on, Scott. Let's see.
3: Can you answer the phone?
0: Zach, yep. Dr. Mehmet Blank turned 66 today.
2: Oh, Dr. Oz.
0: That's correct.
3: What?
2: Mehmet is his first name.
0: Oh, Mehmet.
2: There
0: what
2: you.
0: Did I say? Mehmet.
2: Okay.
0: I put the
2: knows?
0: Emphasis on the wrong syllable.
2: Well, you do have a friend named Bubette, and you wouldn't call her Bubette.
0: That's
2: so
0: true.
2: I suppose there's that.
0: Tay, this man turned 67 today. House, Veep, and the Hulu miniseries Catch 22. The main character.
2: Oh, what's his
3: Hugh
2: name?
3: Hugh Laurie?
2: Yes.
0: There you go.
2: There it is. Good one.
3: Thank you.
0: All right, down to the wire here. Zach, this man turned 70 today. Hall of Fame 49ers quarterback. He started 4 Super Bowls and won them all.
2: Joe Montana.
0: That's correct.
3: Joe Montana.
0: Why are you going to be hateful to Zach? Because he's smarter than you?
2: Not to be confused with Joe Mantegna.
0: On this particular game.
3: Manganiello.
0: Last one for the lost Tay. Graham Russell turned 76 today. This band's superstar. I'm all out of love. I'm so lost without you.
3: The Monkees.
0: The Monkees? No, I thought you would know that. Tell her.
2: Is it Air Supply?
0: It is Air Supply.
3: Okay, yeah, I do love
0: Zach with the spanking.
2: I'm so lost without
0: spanking.
2: You.
0: Spank, spank, spank.
3: Yeah. I still went for the week, so whatever.
2: I don't care. I leave on a high.
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1: Ooh.
0: Slash still love.
1: I like cartoons.
0: Do you? Do you still watch cartoons?
1: I mean, not really, but I'm not opposed to it. I enjoy like the classics. I don't like animated shows as much, like grown up shows. Like, oh, it's a Star Wars, but it's an animated version of it. I can't get into it.
0: Yeah.
1: But you know, Daffy Duck, something like that. Excuse you.
2: Start choking on my spit.
1: Very boring. I get you.
0: Choking on my spit.
2: I inhaled too much spit and then it tickled.
1: That conversation was so boring to her. She was just drinking her own spit because she had nothing better to do.
0: All three right to win. Cartoons we still love. Is it Tay or is it me? South Park.
1: It's got to be Brett. Yeah. Can't possibly
0: if I land on it. I'll watch it.
2: Stomach ache when I watch it.
1: I don't think there's a woman alive that's like, oh yeah, South Park.
0: Number two, Rugrats.
1: Taylor.
2: Yeah. Who doesn't love Rugrats?
1: I love Rugrats, too.
2: Yeah, Angelica, I've never seen it.
1: Tommy Pickles? You never seen it? Oh, you got to get your
2: Chucky,
1: little man on it.
2: Lil and Chucky. Bill and Phil.
0: The little killer.
2: No, Chucky's story is so heartbreaking because he's got a single dad as a father, and he, in the movie, wants a mom.
0: Rugrats have a movie?
1: Oh, yeah.
2: When they go to Paris.
1: You know, when you describe it this way, it almost is the origin story of the killer doll for later. Yeah,
2: and
1: absolutely.
2: You know what? Shame on them because he actually does look like Chucky. He's got the orange hair and he's a very sweet little boy. He ends up getting a mom. He falls in love with somebody. She has a little girl named Kiki.
0: Did he inspire Chucky?
2: No, I think Chucky came before.
0: Oh, okay. Right.
1: He does kill the mom at the end of the R-rated movie. It gets a little wild.
0: And number three for the win. Chip and Potato.
1: Chip and Potato. I have no idea what that is. So that's going to be some goofy toddler YouTube something or other. Taylor.
0: Is correct.
2: Yeah. Yes, it's me, but Chip and Potato is on Netflix, actually.
1: Okay.
2: And it's a pug. Chip is a pug.
1: Okay.
2: Or Chip's the potato. Either one. It's a little friend. We only watch it because...
0: More fun. For the pug to be the potato, they kind of look like a potato. Sense.
2: I can't remember because it's been so long, but Pippa, our pug from a couple years ago, we'd put it on and she would just love to watch it.
0: Your
2: and
0: pug's name was Pippa? Mm-hmm. Pippa the pug?
2: Pippa the pug.
1: Okay, right. So this was not for a child to watch. This was for a dog to watch.
2: Pippa.
1: Okay, even better.
2: But like, either Chipper, I can't remember what the dog, if the dog was Chipper Potato, but she had a little family. Dad was a police officer and mom stayed at home and very sweet. It's on Netflix if you're interested. I know Kyson.
0: Yeah, we'll
2: really
0: be sure to look that one up.
2: You wait. If he gets addicted, you'll love it.
0: 4 minutes after we leave this control room.
1: Let's remember the most important thing here. I won this one, too, so two in a row.
0: Oh, man. Zach's in next. 12 in a row commercial free. That's it for us. Say bye, Tay.
2: Bye.
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0: You think Mark Skolrud watches South Park?
2: No.
1: No, he watches Chip and Potato.
0: Mark Skolrud watches Chip and Potato.
2: I bet he does.
0: Okay.
2: I bet he watches Rugrats, too.
1: Masha and the Bear fan, maybe.
2: Who's that?
1: You don't know that one? Mm-hmm. Oh, let's see. Your kid will watch a goofy Russian cartoon. Masha and the Bear.
2: It's Russian?
1: Yeah, it's weird.
2: Maybe she can learn a second
0: cartoon
2: language.
0: Of Mark as much as he's on TV. We need a cartoon Mark.
2: I can see him as a bobblehead.
0: Could you?
1: He could be Beavis and Butthead's lawyer. He'd fit right
0: that
1: in.
0: That would be great.
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0: Hey, we can't leave yet.
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2: Right now. The fair starts July 1st, runs through the 12th. These passes we're giving out right now, they are good for Saturday, July 11th.
0: Caller 12, come on, 767-STAR or 477-1212. That's a 434. What?
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2: 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These passes that you have now, they are good for Saturday, July 11th.
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So let's do some right now. These passes are good for Saturday, July 11th. So if you want those, let's be caller 12 right now. 540-767-STAR or 434-477-1212. 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

0: Star Country, hi, who's this?
1: Sarah.
0: Oh, Sarah from where?
1: Buena Vista.
0: Sarah, Buena Vista, congratulations, caller 12.
1: Oh my gosh, thank you so much.
0: You're very welcome. Salem Fair is coming back around on July 1st. Do you have a fair food in particular that you like?
1: Oh, gosh, all of it. Candy apples.
0: Okay, yeah, candy apples a good one. Then, of course, I'm like, I think one of my teeth just came out. That's you got to be careful with those.
1: Uh-huh.
0: They'll get you. Well, you enjoy. Take the fam. Do whatever you got to do. We're doing this every single hour today till 7 o'clock. These Salem Fair passes from your big giveaway station. Who's that, Sarah?
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Zach Jackson here. I saw a new goofy fitness trend in some big cities called chess boxing. So you box a little bit, and then you pause, and then you play chess for a little bit, and then you pause, and then you box for a little bit. All right, that's fine. I feel like they need to overlap, though. So I should be allowed to punch the person in the face while they're trying to do their chess moves. Now we're chess boxing.

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1: Hi.
0: Hi, who's this?
1: This is Hillary.
0: Hillary, where are we calling from?
1: I'm calling from Bedford.
0: Well, Hillary, you sound chipper already, but I can make you more chipperer because you're caller 12. Congratulations.
1: Thank you so much.
0: You're very welcome. Now, I was asking people today because I'm in that fair food kind of mood. What's your favorite fair food?
1: The ribbon fries are my favorite.
0: Oh, those are good. That's such a huge plate of them, too. And you realize, oh, my God, I just ate this entire thing.
1: They are so good. I look forward all year to those.
0: Awesome. Well, now you get your unlimited rides passes to go with it. Salem Fair. These are good for July 11th. And we are doing this every single hour today till 7 o'clock from your big giveaway station. Hillary, help me out. Who's that?
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All these Salem Fair Rides passes today. Then Brett and Taylor come back tomorrow with concert tickets. 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
13: Scattered storms today and tomorrow, hot and humid too, high 93.

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0: Hello, who's this?
1: This is Barbara.
0: Well, Barbara, where are we calling from?
1: Salem, Virginia.
0: Barbara in Salem, Virginia, which is good, because if it's Salem, Oregon, it's really not going to do you any good to win Salem Fair passes. But congratulations, you're caller 12.
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0: 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So unlimited rides passes for you. 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
1: Missy,
2: where are we calling from?
1: I'm calling from Salem.
2: Well, Missy in Salem, you are caller 12. Congratulations.
1: This is great. Thank you.
2: You're very welcome. Now, we got so many giveaways today. I got to get my mind right here. 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What do you think you would pick if you won?
1: Probably the cabinetry.
2: Okay, cabinetry with TLC. It's probably because you want me to come over and make dinner, right?
1: That's correct.
2: Absolutely. Yeah. Perfect. It's a deal if you win. Congratulations. We have one more qualifier today at 520. We'll do it all again tomorrow as well. You're on your big giveaway station. Who is that, by the way, Missy?
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12: Hot and humid today and tomorrow. Scattered storms, high 93 today, 94 tomorrow.

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94.9 Star Country. Brett and Taylor back live tomorrow morning for a little Friday-ness. The Friday-osity. Friday party. Justin Moore tickets also. Shows in September. 7:50 tomorrow morning. Your chance to win them. 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
1: She wants cabinetries with TLC, and she wants me to come over and make dinner.
0: All right, deal. Next shot, 520. 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

don't cry, Zach. We'll give you Salem Fair ride passes. You can ride the rides, and then you will be all happy again. Or I'll just give them to you. Zach Top will do just fine without it. So we're doing it every single hour today. If you would like unlimited rides passes to the Salem Fair, these are for July 11th. So it's a Saturday if you want to go. 540-767-STAR or hit us up at 434-477-1212. 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
1: Hi.
0: Hi, who's this?
1: Aubrey.
0: Aubrey, where are we calling from?
1: Salem, Virginia.
0: Oh, Aubrey in Salem. Congratulations. You are caller 12. Yes, actually, though.
1: Wait. Thank
0: I can wait.
1: You.
0: I'll wait. I'll wait right here. How long do you need me to wait?
1: No, I was kidding. Thank you.
0: You're very welcome. So you get four passes, unlimited rides passes to the Salem Fair, and these are yours to enjoy on July 11th. We're doing them every single hour today because we are your big giveaway station. And who are we, by the way?
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11: Scattered storms both today and tomorrow. Hot and humid too. 93 for the high today.

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saw the old man's face. Front page obituary. He was a millionaire. He left his fortune to some guy he barely knew. His kids were mad as hell.

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Hey, it's Zach. I'll admit it. I'm on the protein trend. Everybody trying to put more protein in their body, so all the foods have protein in them now. This trend, no. Trying to match it up saying, hey, just dump protein yogurt in your coffee. Okay, look, I am fully capable of enjoying my coffee, then having yogurt. 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

Ah, there it is. Let's go ahead and do it right now. We have unlimited rides passes to the Salem Fair. These passes are good for Saturday, July 11th. So if you would like those, because the fair kicks off on July 1st, 540-767-STAR or

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1: Hello.
0: Hello. Who's this?
1: Caitlin.
0: Oh my God, the Caitlin. Caitlin from where?
1: From Montvale.
0: Yes, the Caitlin from Montvale. That's you, right?
1: Yes, that's me.
0: The one who's caller 12 right now. Is that you?
1: That is me.
0: Definitely you. Congratulations. You have yourself some unlimited rides passes to the 2026 Salem Fair. Do you have a favorite fair food?
1: Oh, I don't know. I think I just bought everything there.
0: Put it on a stick and you're good to go, right?
1: Yep.
0: There it is. Well, now you can go ahead and do that. And we're doing this every single hour today till 7 o'clock. So more chances to win every hour from your big giveaway station. Who is that, by the way, Caitlin?
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11: 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Hot and humid. 93 for your high today.

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0: Star Country Tonight going to be partly cloudy with a low around 74. Tomorrow for your Friday, mostly sunny and a hot one, high near 93. Do have a chance of showers, potential thunderstorm, mainly after 4 p.m. Chance of precipitation is only 30% for your Friday. Looking outside, partly cloudy, still hot, 93 here at 94.9.

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That's Ella Langley. Be Her, 94.9 Star Country. You know what we've been giving away every hour today? We've been giving away a pair of unlimited ride passes for the 2026 Salem Fair. The whole fair is happening July 1st through the 12th. We got passes that are good for Saturday, July 11th. And if you want them, you better be calling number 12 right now. Call the number 540-767-STAR or 434-477-1212. Caller number 12 right now will win that pair of unlimited ride passes for the Salem Fair. So call now, 540-767-STAR.

0: Hello, Star Country, who's this?
1: Carmel.
0: Carmel, where are you calling from?
1: Christiansburg.
0: Carmel from Christiansburg. You're caller number 12.
1: So excited.
0: There you go. You just want a pair of unlimited ride passes for the 2026 Salem Fair. The whole fair is happening July 1st through the 12th. You got the passes that are good for Saturday, July 11th. You can get more information over at salemfair.com. You excited?
1: I'm so excited. My little dude's going to be excited, too.
0: There you go. Do you have a favorite ride or a favorite fair food?
1: The caramel apple.
0: Ooh. Oh, is it because it matches your name?
1: Maybe.
0: Wow, selfish.
1: No, but they're super fresh.
0: Well, that's true. That
1: Most
0: is true.
1: Most of the time they are, yeah.
0: I'm a big fan of the fried Oreos, personally, but that's just me.
1: Yeah, good.
0: They're excellent. You get the powder everywhere. You won the pair of unlimited ride passes for the 2026 Salem Fair for Saturday, July 11th. 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

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Justin Moore coming to Salem Civic Center on September 10th now. You can win tickets tomorrow morning, 8:20. Brett and Taylor.

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Luke Combs, Hurricane, 94.9 Star Country. The Salem Fair coming to town July 1st through the 12th. 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So stay tuned to win. I've been.

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0: Tonight going to be partly cloudy with a low around 74. Tomorrow, mostly sunny and a hot one. High near 93. We do have a chance of showers. Potential thunderstorm mainly after 4 p.m. with a chance of precipitation 30%. Looking outside, partly cloudy, 95 here at 94.9.

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94.9 Star Country. It's time to play for a pair of unlimited ride passes for the 2026 Salem Fair. The fair is happening July 1st through the 12th. Now I've got your passes for Saturday, July 11th.

11th. You can get more information about SalemFair.com. But I want caller number 12. The number to call, 540-767-STAR or 434-477-1212. Call right now. Looking for caller number 12 to give away those pair of unlimited ride passes to the Salem Fair. You want to win them? Call now. The passes are good only for Saturday, July 11th. So if you want to win, caller number 12 wins. Call now. Good luck.

0: to Mike Roberts.
1: Mike Roberts, where are you calling from?
0: In Bedford, Virginia.
1: Mike Roberts in Bedford, Virginia. You are caller number 12.
0: All right.
1: There you go. You just won a pair of unlimited ride passes for the 2026 Salem Fair. That is good for Saturday, July 11th. You can get more information over at salemfair.com. You excited? Mike, do you have a favorite fair food?
0: Not any of it.
1: Any of it. You want anything and everything of it.
0: That's right.
1: All right. Well, hey, so the money that you would have used to get a ride pass, you can now use that all in your food because you're getting your ride pass for free.
0: Right on. I appreciate it.
1: There you go, Mike. Well, you won the pair of unlimited ride passes for the Salem Fair. 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

That's Riley Green, Change My Mind, 94.9 Star Country. And yes, it's almost 5 o'clock, so we're going to have to wait until after the song to play a game of What Is It? I don't

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1: In the Darius Rucker song, All Right, what does he have to play on the stereo? In the Darius Rucker song, All Right, what does he have to play on the stereo? If you know what it is, give us a call, 540-767-STAR or 434-477-1212. We're playing for a pair of tickets for you to go see Darius Rucker, Elmwood Park, June 20th. You want to go? You got to answer the Darius Rucker question. In the Darius Rucker song, All Right, what does he have to play on the stereo? What is it? Call now. Good luck.

0: That's Gabby Barrett, I hope. 94.9 Star Country. We're playing a game of what is it? The question today in the Darius Rucker song, All Right, what does he have to play on the stereo? Hello, Star Country, what is it?
1: Banjo.
0: It is not a banjo. Call back, try again.
1: Patsy Cline.
0: The best of Patsy Cline. You got it right.
1: That's it, yeah?
0: Yeah, that's it. You did it.
1: Nice.
0: What's your name?
1: My name is Mike.
0: Mike, where are you calling from?
1: I'm calling from Glade Hill, Virginia.
0: Mike, calling from Glade Hill. You just want a pair of tickets to go see Darius Rucker in Elmwood Park on June 20th. You excited?
1: Yes, sir. I've been trying to win day and night.
0: There you go.
1: About time I got the right call today.
0: Well, there you go. You made it through, Mike. Can you sing me any Darius Rucker songs or Patsy Cline songs?
1: Not off the top of my head. I can sing along with them, though.
0: Okay. I'm sorry. I didn't mean to put you on the spot, Mike.
1: No worries.
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It's coming up, 520. 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

0: Taylor Swift. I knew it. I knew you. Hello, Star Country. Who's this?
1: It's Joni.
0: Joni?
1: Yes.
0: Joni, where are you calling from?
1: I'm calling from Floyd.
0: Joni calling from Floyd. You are calling number 12.
1: Yay!
0: There you go. You just won.
1: Yay!
0: Yeah, exactly. 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
1: Woo! I am so excited.
0: There you go. 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
0: Ooh.
1: But my daughter is building a house, and I would like to get her a cabinet.
0: Ooh. So it's going to be a toss-up. So if you win, you're going to have to flip a coin.
1: Oh, I'll make that choice later, but I'm so excited.
0: Right now you're awesome. 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
1: Yes.
0: All right. Well, it's okay. You don't have to make the decision today. All right, well, you won $50 fast cash from Roanoke Valley Community Credit Union. You are qualified for the Pick Your $10,000 prize. 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
0: Tonight going to be partly cloudy with a low around 74. Tomorrow for your Friday, we do have a chance of shower. It's going to be mostly sunny and hot with a high near 93 throughout. Chance of precipitation is only 30% tomorrow. And looking outside, partly cloudy, 94 here at 94.9.

0: 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And then you got another chance at 9:20, then 12:20, then 5:20. 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

Chris Jansen, fix a drink. And it's time for another giveaway of the Salem Fair Unlimited Ride Passes for the 2026 Salem Fair. The fair is happening July 1st through the 12th. These passes are good only for Saturday, July 11th. 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But if you want to win your unlimited ride passes, you got to be caller number 12 right now. The number to call, 540-767-STAR or 434-477-1212. Caller number 12 right now wins the pair of unlimited ride passes for the 2026 Salem Fair. So call me. Just call me. The passes are good for Saturday, July 11th.

0: Hello, Star Country, who's this?
1: This is Sharon.
0: Sharon, where are you calling from?
1: Gretna.
0: Sharon from Gretna. Guess what?
1: What?
0: You're caller number 12.
1: Really? Oh, my gosh.
0: There you go, Sharon. You're caller number 12. We're doing the waving here at the Star Country Studio for you. And Sharon, you won a pair of unlimited ride passes for the 2026 Salem Fair. It is good for Saturday, July 11th. You excited?
1: All right, great.
0: 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Do you have a favorite fair food?
1: No, I like pretty much all of it.
0: Oh, you like it all. Well, use your money wisely and buy one of everything, and also bring it by the Star Country bus so we can try some of it too.
1: Okay,
0: deal. All right, Sharon. You won a pair of unlimited ride passes that are good for the 2026 Salem Fair, Saturday, July 11th. 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

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And I'll give you a hint. It's coming up sooner than you think.

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It's time for the final giveaway of the day with the Salem Fair passes. Pair of unlimited ride passes, good for the 2026 Salem Fair, happening July 1st through the 12th. I'm giving away passes that are good for Saturday, July 11th. 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I'm looking for caller number 12 right now. 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Caller number 12 will win that pair of unlimited ride passes good for Saturday, July 11th of the 2026 Salem Fair. 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Good luck.

0: Hello, Star Country. Who's this?
1: Samantha.
0: Samantha, where are you calling from?
1: Calling from Roanoke.
0: Samantha, calling from Roanoke. Guess what?
1: I want tickets to the fair.
0: You won unlimited ride passes. Yes, you did. You're calling number 12.
1: Thank you.
0: There you go. You want a pair of unlimited ride passes. Good for the 2026 Salem Fair, Saturday, July 11th. 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You excited, Samantha?
1: Yeah, the grandbabies will be.
0: There you go. How old are the grandbabies?
1: She's two.
0: Oh, I was going to say, is she going to be able to ride all the what is it, the zipper and stuff?
1: No.
0: Come on. Put a two-year-old on the zipper. Never mind. That's bad. Don't do that. Don't do that. All right, Samantha, you won the pair of unlimited ride passes for the Salem Fair Saturday, July 11th. Who is your big giveaway station?
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12: Tonight going to be partly cloudy with a low around 74. Tomorrow for your Friday, mostly sunny and hot, high near 93. Do have a chance of showers and possible thunderstorm after 5 p.m. Chance of precipitation is 30%. Tomorrow, looking outside, a few clouds, 94 here at 94.9.

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And if you want some Salem Fair passes, you can tune in tomorrow at 6:50 with the Brett and Taylor Morning Show. They're going to be playing Tough as Heck Trivia. 6:50 tomorrow morning.

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Luke Combs, BYU, 94.9 Star Country. Bo Stevens is knocking on the door, but before he comes in, I got to tell you one more time. 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

Tech Top, for his number one fan in the area, you really need to apply for his fan club presidency. 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Stevens. 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If you got something for your spin doctor, hit me up. 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
9: Talk about a high one. At least we'll get a little bit of relief once the sun goes down, right? We're talking a low of 72 tomorrow. Pretty much the same with a chance of an afternoon thunderstorm. The high, 95.

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Jason Aldean's songs about a summer tour rolling into Charleston, West Virginia on August the 21st. 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

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Nobody gives away more free cash. 94.9 Star Country.